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0: That's Man I Need on the Top 6 at 6. This is the new Taylor Swift. I got it right this time.
1: Number 4.
0: You know, sometimes your brain just doesn't work right. I kept calling her Taylor Story, and I go, no, that's not right. Toy Swift 5. Golly, you know when you get it wrong more than once? Now I'm gun shy. I'm scared to say her name. This is I Knew It, I Knew You, the new Taylor Swift.

0: There's Bruno Mars, top six, our most requested countdown. Number one. Who's at number one?
1: Number one.
0: It's Olivia Dean. Here's So Easy.

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0: And this is SK20.
2: Middle of June, so outdoor pools are opening. Grad ceremonies at some high schools, and it's home opener weekend for the Rough Riders. There is an SK20 debut coming up right away. Tame Impala with Dracula. Let's get the countdown started. Here's Justin Bieber, Daisies.
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1: 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The biggest songs on the planet hit the prairies every weekend.
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0: At number 19, Bruno Mars and Lady Gaga, there's Die With A Smile. This is an SK20 debut.
1: Number 18. I'm on the verge of caving in, I run back to the top.
0: Now I'm Mr. Charisma, Pablo Escobar. First time in the top 20 for Dracula by Tame Impala and

0: Too Sweet 17. There's Hozier on SK20. We're going to hear Taylor Swift's new song. It's coming up, the one from Toy Story, the one that everyone agrees is a new classic. Do you know who she wrote it about? It's about one Toy Story character in particular, Jessie the cowgirl.
1: Andy's a real special kid, and to him you're his buddy, his best friend. And when Andy plays with you, it's like you feel like you're alive. Because that's how he sees you.
0: Toy Story 5 is going to open next weekend, and we're going to cry so much. At the premiere, listen to this. Taylor Swift performed the classic Toy Story song.
2: You got a friend in me. 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
0: 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I knew it, I knew you. An SK20 feature pick is coming up.
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0: Opal Lights on SK20, number 16. There's Taylor Swift. Let's listen to another one of hers. Let's listen to the new one that everyone loves so much.
1: Superstars at center stage.

0: but I knew it, I knew you.
1: They were asking a lot. They asked Taylor Swift to make a new song for Toy Story that everyone would love, and Taylor understood the assignment. She nailed it. Here's I Knew It, I Knew You.

0: A bar song, number 14, that's Shaboozy on SK20. Christy is with us to talk about misheard lyrics. It's the funniest. When you don't actually know the words, you're singing along and your friend goes, hey, the song's called Tiny Dancer. It's not Hold Me Closer, Tony Danza. Christy, have you got one for us?
1: I do. So Metallica's Whiskey in a Jar.
0: Whiskey in a Jar.
1: What he says, like, whack for my daddy-o or whatever
0: whack
1: it is.
0: Whack for my daddy-o.
1: I think it's Blackford, Ontario.
0: You thought it was what?
1: Blackford, Ontario.
0: Blackford, Ontario. Whack for my daddy-o there. Whiskey in the Jar.
1: Sound like it.
0: All right, well, it's no Hold Me Closer, Tony Danza, but I'm always going to sing that.
1: Yeah, same.
0: Thank you, Christy.
1: Thank you.
0: Oh, that one was fun. I've never heard that one before. More misheard lyrics are coming up, plus Benson Boone and Taylor Swift next.
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1: That's Benson Boone. Number 13, Beautiful Things on SK20. Misheard lyrics is the topic. This is Lisa. Lisa, tell us about the song your son doesn't know the words to, please.
2: Okay, sure, yeah. I was with my son in the car and the Thunder song came on and he thought it was saying Fun Dip. Now that gets stuck in my head every time I hear it, I just hear Fun Dip instead of Thunder.
1: That's the best part, yeah, when it doesn't make sense and you go, that's what it is.
2: Yeah, exactly.
1: Yeah. Okay, well, we're going to play it and we're going to see if other people can hear it too.
2: Okay, sounds good.
1: Thanks, Lisa.
2: Yeah.
1: Lightning and the Fun Dip.
3: You want it?
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0: There's Taylor Swift, number 11 on SK20 with The Fate of Ophelia. 1,000 guests for Taylor Swift's wedding. 1,000. We got this message from Jenna. She says, 1,000 sounds huge, but the best weddings are big ones. The biggest one I went to was about 600 people. I had a great time, and I didn't know most of the people there. At least at Taylor's wedding, everyone will actually know each other. Yeah, there won't be much who's that at the Taylor Swift wedding. We're going to start the top 10 songs of the week next on SK20.
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0: That somber on SK20. Back to Friends comes in at 10. This is one of the hottest songs of the summer so far. It's also a sad country song.
1: Number 9.
2: He's choosing Texas, I can tell. Come on, baby.
0: I did not think a song about drinking Jack by myself, a song about cowboys who always find a way to leave, would be this hot, but it is. Here's Ella Langley.

0: That's Olivia Dean. Number 7, Man I Need on SK20. We're counting down the hottest songs in Saskatchewan. We're having some laughs. Here's Kylie with another misheard lyric. When you sing along with the song, but turns out you don't know the words, it can be embarrassing. Kylie, can you tell me which song this happened with?
1: Yeah, like Shania Twain, Any Man of Mine. I always thought it was like, Any Man of Mine Better Deep Fried Love Me. And then I realized that was not true.
0: I like when your mind goes, you know, but those are the words, and you just sing it for like, well, I don't know, 10 years, 20 years. How did you get busted on it?
1: I was at like a girls' night getting ready, and then we were all singing it, and then they all looked at me, and I said, what? And they said, those are not the words.
0: That's the best. Be proud of me makes sense, right? Any man of mine better be proud. But deep fried love me also makes sense. I see where you're coming from, Kylie. Next, we'll hear Golden, Ordinary, and another misheard lyric. Hang on.
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0: That's Golden by Huntrix, number 6 on SK20. Misheard lyrics, one of our favorite topics. There was somebody who said, "Hold me close, you're Tony Danza," for the first time, and their friend went, "You know the song's called Tiny Dancer, right? This is a fun one. Here's Lori."
1: Same thing happened with me with the Eiffel 65 Blue lyrics. So
0: okay.
1: Since that song came out, I'm 44 years old, and since that song came out, all I have ever heard is "I'm in need of a guy." When he says "dabba dee dabba die," and once you hear it, you'll never, like, that's all you hear. Well, for me anyways.
0: Well, I'm sure a lot of people are going to hear what you're hearing. "I'm blue, I'm in need of a guy." Let's listen to it.
2: You want it?
3: You've got it.
2: Just for you, the SK20 request. You want it?
3: You've got it.
2: Just for you, the SK20 request.

0: SK20 number 4. That song is down one spot this weekend. Ordinary by Alex Warren. With so many high school graduations happening this weekend and next, I thought maybe we could get some advice. Here's Shauna. She's been there before. Shauna, you graduated?
1: You know what? I got to enjoy grad twice. I did grade 12 twice.
0: Oh, you've got a lot of experience.
1: Yeah.
0: Did you actually go to your grad the second time too?
1: Of course I did.
0: Okay.
1: For sure.
0: So real quick, what advice would you give someone who's about to graduate? What would you say to them?
1: Everything gets better from here. Everything is going to be okay.
0: Oh, I think that's something everybody wants to hear. The top three songs this week in Saskatchewan are coming up next.
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0: 26 years ago, everybody was using this for their grad song. From the year 2000, the Gen Z ultimate goodbye to high school song. 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
1: Ooh,
0: I just might. Number two. Okay, we've got one song left. Hottest right now. Let's do it.
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0: So easy. Hey. There's Olivia Dean. 6 weeks at number one, all of May and half of June. It's been the hottest song in the province. I'm Tim Stone. We'll have another countdown for you next weekend. Thanks for tuning in.
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0: 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I'm Rob Suski, and I'll definitely be making plenty of stops with my family at McDonald's this summer.
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14: Alex Warren, number three, Ordinary. Bruno Mars, number two, Just Might. Olivia Dean, number one again.

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7: Here we go.

0: Hey, Kelsey, tell us about this bad purchase you made.
1: I came across an ad on like Kijiji or something. There was a bird, and it was like a bigger one, a cockatoo.
0: Uh-huh.
1: I fell in love with him. I wanted to have him. Just actually just moved back into my parents briefly. And I had a couple other birds. This wasn't the first one. So there were already a couple living in my room with me, and I ended up making arrangements with this guy anyway. I had to make him 4 payments of $500 and sign like...
0: 4 payments of $500? You gave $2,000 for a bird while you were still in school?
1: That's the only time I had the money to do it.
2: Kelsey, do you still have the bird?
1: No, I had to give him up because he was very...
0: Jealous?
1: Yeah, that's a good... He is. He's very, very... clingy and very jealous, and I just, yeah, he was...
2: I heard birds get jealous.
1: Yes, they do, and cockatoos in particular are pretty bad for that, so he was just, I didn't want him to get aggressive with the baby, so unfortunately I had to rehome him, so I just gave him to
0: So you paid $2,000 and then you just gave it up?
1: And not recoup any of that cost when I give the bird away, but at least I knew he was going to get a better, you know, home than just... someone buying him because he could talk.
0: Oh, yes. Great story, Kelsey. Thanks for sharing.
1: All right.
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2: Amber, does somebody in your house need to get rid of some stuff?
3: Oh my God, my boyfriend.
2: What's going on with him?
3: He thinks he needs to keep everything. Bags or rags in our garage, and he just ordered another one. I'm like, why? You have some. He's like, well, what if I need more?
2: Well, wait, you have bags of rags?
4: Bags of rags?
3: Yeah, for like cleaning the cars.
4: This is like Jeff. He has to have every single product available to clean his vehicle. Like, we have a stand, and every bottle hangs on a hook on this stand. There's probably 20 bottles, you guys.
2: Whoa.
3: Yeah. And like face shavers, he's got like 4 different face shavers because one does something and the other one doesn't. And
4: I don't
3: know.
4: Have the nose attachment one too?
3: Yeah.
4: Yeah. It sounds like our husbands are very similar.
3: Yeah. And clothes. I finally, just this past weekend, got him to go through his clothes and get rid of bags of clothes. So that was an accomplishment.
2: He won't let go? Like, does he have certain t-shirts? Like, they're a wreck?
3: No, it's just, it could be a brand new t-shirt and it still has the tags on it, but he had to have it. Because he thinks he's
2: going to
3: wear it, but then he gets it and he doesn't wear it.
2: Oh.
4: No. See, Rob, you don't have any of these problems because you have 5 shirts total.
2: Yeah, I got a 5 shirt rotation, 3 pairs of jeans. That's pretty much all I got.
3: Mm-hmm. Yeah, we have winter jeans and we have summer jeans.
4: What?
3: And then we have summer jeans that are lighter than the other summer jeans and winter jeans that are thicker than the normal winter jeans. I don't know.
4: I gotta meet this guy.
3: It's like, well, what if it's cold one day? Then I need to have my winter jeans.
4: Well, of course.
2: You gotta have those thick winter jeans for sure.
4: Definitely have snow coming. Yeah.
2: All right, Amber.
4: Wow.
2: Well, good luck with all that.
4: Yeah.
3: Thanks, guys. Have a good day.
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4: Hey, James.
2: James, how you doing? Where are you?
3: I'm just going to roll out the gate and pick up this sass milk goodness here.
2: All right. Yeah. Delivering the milk.
3: Yeah, well, I'm picking it up.
2: Picking up the milk, right.
3: We're just sitting around here having a coffee before we leave, and then we start chatting about, you know, we got nicknames here at work, and I'm just wondering, is that still a thing anymore?
2: Yeah,
4: like if we actually have nicknames for each other, sort of, right?
3: You know, we got some good ones at our place. We got Adeline, which he always adds the line at the end of the story all the time.
2: Adeline. Just one extra line in every story.
4: Has to one up everyone.
2: Yeah.
3: And then we had a guy, he was a tall fella, so we called him High Pockets. You know?
2: What? High Pockets? Just because his pockets were so high?
3: Yeah. And we got like Snowflake.
4: This is awesome.
3: Anyone who phones in, if it's snowing, they're a snowflake. So.
4: Yeah.
3: They phone in sick, so we don't like that.
4: Yeah. Phone in sick when it snows.
2: Right, truck driver, it's snowing, I don't want to go today.
4: Sorry, not going to make it.
2: Those are great nicknames.
3: Yeah, so that's a few names that we got around work.
2: Good question,
4: I love those. Yeah, I wonder if people still do.
2: If you got people with good work nicknames, we want to hear from you at 306-938-9595.
3: Okay, guys.
2: All right, James.
3: Safe out there and have a good day, and I'll talk to you guys later. Bye-bye.
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2: Middle of June, so outdoor pools are opening. Grad ceremonies at some high schools. And it's home opener weekend for the Rough Riders. There is an SK20 debut coming up right away. Tame Impala with Dracula. Let's get the countdown started. Here's Justin Bieber. Daisies.
3: The countdown.
0: Counting down. The biggest songs on the planet hit the prairies every weekend.
1: 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Count them down.
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0: At number 19, Bruno Mars and Lady Gaga, there's Die With A Smile. This is an SK20 debut.
1: Number 18. I'm on the verge of caving in, I run back to the
0: top. Now I'm Mr. Charisma, Pablo Escobar. First time in the top 20 for Dracula by Tame Impala and Jenny. I just

0: too sweet. 17. There's Hozier on SK20. We're going to hear Taylor Swift's new song. It's coming up, the one from Toy Story, the one that everyone agrees is a new classic. Do you know who she wrote it about? It's about one Toy Story character in particular, Jessie the cowgirl.
1: Andy's a real special kid, and to him you're his buddy, his best friend. And when Andy plays with you, it's like you feel like you're alive, because that's how he sees you.
0: Toy Story 5 is going to open next weekend, and we're going to cry so much. At the premiere, listen to this. Taylor Swift performed the classic Toy Story song.

0: Imagine this, you're at the Toy Story premiere. You got your troubles. Like, now to sing a song, here's Taylor Swift. I knew it, I knew you. An SK20 feature pick is coming up.
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0: Opal Lights on SK20, number 16. There's Taylor Swift. Let's listen to another one of hers. Let's listen to the new one that everyone loves so much.
1: Superstars at center stage.

They were asking a lot. They asked Taylor Swift to make a new song for Toy Story that everyone would love, and Taylor understood the assignment. She nailed it. Here's I Knew It, I Knew You,

0: A bar song, number 14. That's Shaboozy on SK20. Christy is with us to talk about misheard lyrics. It's the funniest. When you don't actually know the words, you're singing along and your friend goes, hey, the song's called Tiny Dancer. It's not Hold Me Closer, Tony Danza. Christy, have you got one for us?
1: I do. So Metallica's Whiskey in a Jar.
0: Whiskey in a Jar.
1: What he says, like, whack for my daddy-o or whatever
0: whack
1: it is.
0: For my daddy-o.
1: I think it's Blackford, Ontario.
0: You thought it was what?
1: Blackford, Ontario.
0: Blackford, Ontario. Blackford, Ontario.
1: Whiskey in the Jar. It does sound like it.
0: All right, well, it's no Hold Me Closer, Tony Danza, but I'm always going to sing that.
1: Yeah, same.
0: Thank you, Christy.
1: Thank you.
0: Oh, that one was fun. I've never heard that one before. More misheard lyrics are coming up, plus Benson Boone and Taylor Swift next.
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1: That's Benson Boone. Number 13, Beautiful Things on SK20. Misheard lyrics is the topic. This is Lisa. Lisa, tell us about the song your son doesn't know the words to, please.
2: Okay, sure, yeah. I was with my son in the car and the Thunder song came on and he thought it was saying Fun Dip. Now that gets stuck in my head every time I hear it, I just hear Fun Dip instead of Thunder.
1: That's the best part. Yeah, when it doesn't make sense and you go, that's what it is.
2: Yeah, exactly.
1: Yeah. Okay, well, we're going to play it and we're going to see if other people can hear it too.
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1: Thanks, Lisa.
2: Yeah.
1: Lightning and the Fun Dip.
3: You want it?
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0: There's Taylor Swift, number 11 on SK20 with The Fate of Ophelia. 1,000 guests for Taylor Swift's wedding. 1,000. We got this message from Jenna. She says, 1,000 sounds huge, but the best weddings are big ones. The biggest one I went to was about 600 people. I had a great time, and I didn't know most of the people there. At least at Taylor's wedding, everyone will actually know each other. Yeah, there won't be much who's that at the Taylor Swift wedding. We're going to start the top 10 songs of the week next on SK20.
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0: That's Somber on SK20. Back to Friends comes in at 10. This is one of the hottest songs of the summer so far. It's also a sad country song.
1: Number 9.
2: He's choosing Texas, I can tell. Come on, baby.
0: I did not think a song about drinking Jack by myself, a song about cowboys who always find a way to leave, would be this hot, but it is. Here's LLA.

0: That's Olivia Dean. Number 7, Man I Need on SK20. We're counting down the hottest songs in Saskatchewan. We're having some laughs. Here's Kylie with another misheard lyric. When you sing along with the song, but turns out you don't know the words, it can be embarrassing. Kylie, can you tell me which song this happened with?
1: Yeah, like Shania's playing Any Man of Mine. I always thought it was like Any Man of Mine Better Deep Fried Love Me. And then I realized that was not true.
0: I like when your mind goes, you know, but those are the words, and you just sing it for like, well, I don't know, 10 years, 20 years. How did you get busted on it?
1: I was at like a girls' night getting ready, and then we were all singing it, and then they all looked at me, and I said, what? And they said, those are not the words.
0: That's the best. Be proud of me makes sense, right? Any man of mine better be proud. But deep fried love me also makes sense. I see where you're coming from, Kylie. Next, we'll hear Golden, Ordinary, and another misheard lyric. Hang on.
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0: That's Golden by Huntrix, number 6 on SK20. Misheard lyrics, one of our favorite topics. There was somebody who said, "Hold me close, you're Tony Danza," for the first time, and their friend went, "You know the song's called Tiny Dancer, right? This is a fun one. Here's Lori."
1: Same thing happened with me with the Eiffel 65 Blue lyrics. So,
0: okay.
1: Since that song came out, I'm 44 years old, and since that song came out, all I have ever heard is "I'm in need of a guy." When he says "dabba dee dabba die." And once you hear it, you'll never, like, that's all you hear. Well, for me, anyways.
0: Well, I'm sure a lot of people are going to hear what you're hearing. "I'm blue, I'm in need of a guy." Let's listen to it.
2: You want it?
3: You've got it.
2: Just for you. The SK20 request. You want it?
3: You've got it.
2: Just for you. The SK20 request. Yo.

0: SK20 number 4. That song is down one spot this weekend. Ordinary by Alex Warren. With so many high school graduations happening this weekend and next, I thought maybe we could get some advice. Here's Shauna. She's been there before. Shauna, you graduated?
1: You know what? I got to enjoy grad twice. I did grade 12 twice.
0: Oh, you've got a lot of experience.
1: Yeah.
0: Did you actually go to your grad the second time too?
1: Of course I did.
0: Okay.
1: For sure.
0: So real quick, what advice would you give someone who's about to graduate? What would you say to them?
1: Everything gets better from here. Everything is going to be okay.
0: Oh, I think that's something everybody wants to hear. The top three songs this week in Saskatchewan are coming up next.
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1: 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When?
0: 26 years ago, everybody was using this for their grad song. From the year 2000, the Gen Z ultimate goodbye to high school song. This is Graduation by

0: SK20, there's Bruno Mars. Ooh, I just might. Number two. Okay, we've got one song left. Hottest right now. Let's do it.
1: Now, the biggest song in the province.
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0: Here's Olivia Dean with So Easy.

0: So easy. There's Olivia Dean. 6 weeks at number one, all of May and half of June. It's been the hottest song in the province. I'm Tim Stone. We'll have another countdown for you next weekend. Thanks for tuning in.
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with you. Hope you're having a terrific Saturday so far. Maybe cleaning out the garage. Thinking about hitting up one of the pools. We've got George Ward open. Not Lady yet. They're having some difficulties. Fixing a few things up. Riversdale open, though. Might be a little cold today, but we start warming up tomorrow. Here's Olivia Dean on C95.

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1: There's something that gives me butterflies. Hearing a love story from those living it. 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
1: It's a new chapter.
2: Oh my God, I get to wear that on my finger forever. This is unreal.
1: Now it's about showing it off and making those wedding plans.
2: I get a ton of compliments on, and everybody says they've never seen this type of ring before. So it's very cool to have kind of my own piece of art on my finger all the time.
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0: There's Nelly on C95 with Shauna. Counting down, almost at the end of the school year. This is Kindergarten Carrie.
1: You know what? It is so busy. I have kindergrad with both my classes this Friday. So we've been practicing every day. The kids are doing such a fantastic job. I'm super excited about that. Field trips. We're going to the spray park. Busy. Track was yesterday. Like, all of it's happening.
0: Oh, yeah. The field trips. Did one with my little girl this past week. I've got two more coming up that I'm chaperoning. Such fun times for the kids. This is Charlotte Cardin on C95.

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She turned 16 this week and was surprised by her parents with tickets to see Alex Warren in Vancouver. 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

0: One of my favorites to carpool karaoke to Natasha Bedingfield Unwritten. Big story in the news this week, social media ban for teens under 16. Here's some teens we talked to.
1: I would say social media has a lot of impact because as a kid, your brains are not fully developed and it really affects your brains as teens and as kids.
2: They're always posting stupid stuff like fights and vaping, and I'd say that's not a good look.
1: It would be really productive for me if I don't use social media, because there are some advantage of social media for teens, but like there's a lot of disadvantages.
0: I'm okay with the ban. I just don't think it's going to be taken seriously, enforced. How do you enforce it? Kids will find a way. Here's Huntrix and Golden.

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3: What a week for Taylor Swift. She got back on stage for the first time since Eras. She was sitting courtside at the Knicks game and inducted into the Songwriters Hall of Fame. New music. I think it's so pretty. I knew it. I knew you.

from Marsha in the C95 family and Lawson Heights' favorite new song. It just has so much sentimental feeling to it. I get it. Hits you in the heart. That is new Taylor from Toy Story 5. And of course, the fact that it's with Toy Story 5, that's what brings the emotion. I knew it. I knew you. She was on stage doing it live for the first time.

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So pretty, and I'm pumped for that movie. Here's Imagine Dragons.

0: 3:35. When the backdrop's gotta give main character energy. 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

And there's Pink on C95 getting rave reviews for hosting the Tony Awards. This week, she brought the whole family out. Hope you're having a terrific Saturday. It's Shauna with you. Hey, tomorrow's World Blood Day. 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

0: Olivia Camara on C95, a World Cup fever. It is here. All the A-listers scoring tickets to the games, including this guy, yes, Justin Bieber. The celebs don't actually pay, though, for these tickets, right? They are expected to show up on camera, though. Here is Biebs.
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That's Back to Friends on C95. 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Hey. 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Kickoff 5 o'clock against BC. And how fun is this going to be, tailgating for the first time in Regina? 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I think it is going to be a blast to have tailgating. Here's Nickelback on C95.

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0: That's such a fun one, Wakefield. Happy Saturday indeed. It's Shauna Foster with you. Do you think the river looks a lot different? It is a lot deeper. All that water that came from the Gardner Dam a couple of days ago. Moving fast, too. This is Garnet from our canoe club.
1: Definitely staying off. Even then, you need experience to be out there in the faster water. Very highly recommended, we'll say.
0: Yeah, so just if you are down by the river, take some extra precautions. That current is going to be really strong. Here's Devin Cole.

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It's Teddy Swims on C95. It is Shauna with you. If you're feeling brave enough, I need probably a good 25 degree day to go swimming. But we have got George Ward, Riversdale Pools open for the season. Here's James Arthur.

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0: That is a new song that we are getting a lot of texts about. Tame Impala and Jenny and Dracula. Very cool sound. It's Shauna with you, getting set for the Riders and BC 5 o'clock, and we can tailgate. Now, Kelsey is in Confederation. What are you seeing?
1: I saw two guys with their shirts off. 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
0: Hey, they're just getting excited. Shirts off, watermelon helmets on. That's your typical Rider fan. I'm just excited. 5 o'clock. Riders back in action.

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0: Get ready for the end of our talk show. That's Kelly Stronger on C95. And getting ready for the end of the school year, kindergarten, Karen.
1: You know what? It is so busy. I have kindergrad with both my classes this Friday. So we've been practicing every day. The kids are doing such a fantastic job. I'm super excited about that. Field trips. We're going to the spray park. Busy, busy. Track was yesterday. Like, all of it's happening.
0: Oh, same here. The field trips. Best part of those last days. Here's Charlotte Cardin.

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1: At Morgan Does One, we sure can.
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0: DJ Sammy on C95. It's Shauna with you. Just a couple of weeks left in the school year. Summer plans for you, Gail?
1: Oh, I don't know. I'm just doing some traveling. I'm probably just within the province.
0: Oh, yeah. Lakes around here. We have so many to choose from. So much to explore.
1: Yes, it is. I know.
0: Well, you have a great early start to summer holidays, Gail.
1: Thank you so much.

There's Sia, and let's hope the Riders are unstoppable this season. We've got the Riders in BC, first game of the season, Mosaic 5 o'clock, and tailgating too. Here's Pink on C95.

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1: There's Ed on C95. Hey, happy Saturday. It's Shauna with you. We've got the swimming pools open. Well, for the most part. Still waiting on a couple. Last 2 weeks of school and getting pumped for the Saskatoon X. We just announced last week that Sean Desmond is coming. And he is ridiculously fun on stage. He's still got the moves. He's hilarious on his Instagram. You got to give him a follow. Here is Sean Desmond with Jamie Foxx.

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0: The SK20 with Tim Stone. 3, 2, 1. Here's this week's top three.
13: 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Bruno Mars, number 2, Just Like.

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Toy Story 5. It was just her and the piano, the cast of Toy Story 5. So excited for this movie. It comes out next weekend. It's new Taylor Swift. I knew it. I knew you.

0: 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I knew it, I knew you. From Toy Story 5, Karina's in Stonebridge.
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We got Riders in BC. First home game, 5 o'clock. 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Favorite song right now and artist. This is Somber, Homewrecker.

'cause I do. It's got such a cool sound, that Preston Pablo. Hey, it's Amanda. So you would think it's a sports lover's dream this week. All the sports to choose from. You've got NBA, MLB, FIFA's kicking off. I'm sure there's a golf tournament happening somewhere. But really, though, all anybody cares about and will be watching is the Riders' home opener today. Kickoff is at 5, and it's the first one with the massive tailgate right outside.

0: But you think that song would come from heartbreak, right? But Ella Langley herself explains how her and Miranda Lambert came up with the concept for Choosin' Texas. And it's going to surprise you. Finally, years after getting to know each other, Ella worked up the courage to ask her a very important question.
1: And I was like, Miranda, did you have a kangaroo? And she was like, I did. And then it had a baby, and that was my baby, and I loved it. And then you talked about how you went dirt road riding. And you got pulled over.
2: I had five dogs in the back seat and kangaroo in the front.
1: Five dogs in the back
2: seat. Back road in Oklahoma, you can do that stuff.
1: Yeah, just riding, you know, listening to tunes. And she said the cop, like, completely forgot about whatever she pulled her over for when she saw the kangaroo. And Miranda goes, and of course, I had Texas plates on. And I went, he was probably like, she's from Texas, I can tell.
2: And then we go.
1: And then just from that phrase, I was like walking off and I was like, she's from Texas, I can tell by the way. He's just stepping down the room. Miranda's like the one he went with. Like he went back to Texas with her.
0: And then they came up with Choosin' Texas. Turns out it's Miranda Lambert and her kangaroo that sparked that song. Does that mean Saskatchewan is like Canada's Oklahoma? That sounds like something we would get away with on the grid roads here. My name's Amanda. Happy Saturday. And we are celebrating Go Green Go season opener for the Riders. Kicks off at 5.

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Now that puts you in the feels. That gets us pumped up. 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Go green. Go. It's Amanda looking absolutely gorgeous. Tomorrow it starts to warm up a little bit again. Beautiful sunshine headed on.

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That is the late Avicii, and his music is so good. That's Wake Me Up. It's Amanda. So Taylor Swift making history again as the youngest woman ever inducted into the Songwriters Hall of Fame at just 36 years old. Now, the youngest person is Stevie Wonder, who is 32, so she's not that far behind him. It's really awesome. And our buddy Somber had a tribute to Taylor. He played two of her songs, Cardigan, and also brought back Dear John.

And later, when she was talking to the press, she said she's envious of how good of a writer Somber is, and that she loves that feeling because he really is so good. This is Back to Friends.

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0: on to 4K Golden with Mood. It's Amanda. So we have Love joining the show. She is from Poundmaker Cree Nation. She has incredible music. We played Sister Era back in October, but now, Love, you are blowing up on social media, and I love to see this because you so deserve it. How much has your life changed since we last talked back in October?
1: So much has changed, you know, so much. Everything has changed. It's interesting, the polarity of it from being, you know, just somebody planting trees 3 years ago to somebody just having all the weight that I have now with my art. So I feel very grateful.
0: So we're just about to play your song, Mama. Tell us a little bit about it.
1: So Mama is an internal dialogue, and it is all based off of a time in my life when I realized that I, like I mentioned, you know, I was a tree planter, so that does take somebody to work to their max efforts physically. And motherhood is one of those things where you are also just required to work to your max effort in different ways, and you learn new capacities within yourself. And I remember thinking, you know, if I can do motherhood and I can do tree planting, like, there's no reason why I can't do this art. There's no reason why I can't just put all this energy and take the risk on myself and get to work, you know? Let's get to work. Like, if we want to do music and we believe in ourselves enough, then let's do it. And it was also just that internal dialogue turned into, like, an external validation for women to be seen and to be, like, reminded that it's so important to take that energy that you save for all these other things to also save it for yourself, because your dreams matter too. And just because you have kids and just because, you know, you're XYZ to all these people, that does not mean that you're the things that make you feel the most alive don't deserve time and energy. And that's what Mama's about.
0: This is so beautiful.
1: Oh, thank you.
0: So we're going to play that Mama song right now.

0: get to work. That is Mama from Love. And let's reintroduce Love. Tell us about yourself, girl.
1: My name is Love. Full name is Lovina Tutusis. I'm from Palmaker Cree Nation, located in Treaty 6 territory. I was born and raised on the reserve, and I left home when I was 18 and, you know, really started my own journey of learning how to balance living in both worlds, meaning living this on-reserve life that I'd had my whole up until I was 18, and then learning how to adapt, learn to go to university and live in the city and all these things. So really, truly, what I stand for is not only speaking on my experience as a woman and as an Indigenous person, but also just learning to, like, exist in this space in real time and also showcase what that looks like for a lot of Indigenous people or a lot of people of color or just in general a lot of people that come from small towns. Like, I grew up in a very small town and there's not a lot of us that do things like what I'm doing. So I guess I'm really big on just normalizing minorities doing things that are that bring value forward.
0: I'd say you are such a leader and a role model for anybody who is thinking of betting on themselves and making it work.
1: I really am just going for it. I'm very, very grateful and happy to represent Saskatchewan. It's time that Saskatchewan puts more space for artists because there's so much talent that lives here.
0: Ain't that the truth? Well, thank you so much, Love, for letting us share your beautiful music. Your voice is gorgeous. You can find her, L-O-V. That is Love. Instagram, LOVX official. Here's Journey. Don't stop.

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0: That's a Sabrina Carpenter. It is game day. The game opener kicks off in less than an hour. Go Riders, go!
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Serena Ryder. It's Amanda. A little chilly for June, isn't it? I mean, it's a lot warmer than it was yesterday, but we've had some wild weather. It's crazy to think that in 1 week and a day, we will be sitting on the longest day of the year, summer solstice. The most sunshine we get in one day happens to also fall on Father's Day next week. It's kind of cool. Here's Bon Jovi.

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Knew It, I Knew You from Taylor Swift. 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
1: She is officially the youngest woman to ever be inducted into the Songwriters Hall of Fame, and it is well deserved. Her songwriting, her lyrics, so good. This is her latest. She wrote it for Jessie the Cowgirl from the new Toy Story movie.

0: I knew it.
1: It's so catchy. It is so fun. Let me know what you think, though. I knew it. I knew ya. From Taylor Swift. Do you want to hear more of it? I honestly cannot wait to see the new Toy Story 5 movie. That comes out next week. Speaking of movies, you can rent the Michael Jackson movie now at home. Here's Justin Bieber. I think this is one of his greatest of all time. This is Ghost.

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Now, that song right there is one of the reasons why we fell in love with him. Bruno Mars with Grenade. It's Amanda. Kickoff in 10. Let's go, Riders. Go. Home opener is happening now. 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
2: Middle of June, so outdoor pools are opening. Grad ceremonies at some high schools. And it's home opener weekend for the Rough Riders. There is an SK20 debut coming up right away. Tame Impala with Dracula. Let's get the countdown started. Here's Justin Bieber. Daisies.
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0: 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The biggest songs on the planet hit the prairies every weekend.
1: 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Count them down.
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0: At number 19, Bruno Mars and Lady Gaga, there's Die With A Smile. This is an SK20 debut.
1: Number 18. I'm on the verge of caving and I run back to the top.
0: Now I'm Mr. Charisma, Pablo Escobar. First time in the top 20 for Dracula by Tame Impala and

0: Too Sweet 17. There's Hozier on SK20. We're going to hear Taylor Swift's new song. It's coming up, the one from Toy Story, the one that everyone agrees is a new classic. Do you know who she wrote it about? It's about one Toy Story character in particular, Jessie the cowgirl.
1: Andy's a real special kid, and to him you're his buddy, his best friend. And when Andy plays with you, it's like you feel like you're alive, because that's how he sees you.
0: Toy Story 5 is going to open next weekend, and we're going to cry so much. At the premiere, listen to this. Taylor Swift performed the classic Toy Story song.
2: You got a friend in me. 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
0: Like, now to sing a song, here's Taylor Swift. 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

0: Opal Lights on SK20, number 16. There's Taylor Swift. Let's listen to another one of hers. Let's listen to the new one that everyone loves so much.
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0: But I knew it, I knew you.
1: They were asking a lot. They asked Taylor Swift to make a new song for Toy Story that everyone would love, and Taylor understood the assignment. She nailed it. Here's I Knew It, I Knew You.

0: A bar song, number 14. That's Shaboozy on SK20. Christy is with us to talk about misheard lyrics. It's the funniest. When you don't actually know the words, you're singing along and your friend goes, hey, the song's called Tiny Dancer. It's not Hold Me Closer, Tony Danza. Christy, have you got one for us?
1: I do. So Metallica's Whiskey in a Jar.
0: Whiskey in a Jar.
1: What he says, like, whack for my daddy-o or whatever
0: whack
1: it is.
0: Whack for my daddy-o.
1: I think it's Black Ford, Ontario.
0: You thought it was what?
1: Black Ford, Ontario.
0: Black Ford, Ontario. Whack for my daddy-o there. Whiskey in the Jar.
1: Sound like it.
0: All right, well, it's no Hold Me Closer, Tony Danza, but I'm always going to sing that.
1: Yeah, same.
0: Thank you, Christy.
1: Thank you.
0: Oh, that one was fun. I've never heard that one before. More misheard lyrics are coming up, plus Benson Boone and Taylor Swift next.
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1: That's Benson Boone. 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Misheard lyrics is the topic. This is Lisa. Lisa, tell us about the song your son doesn't know the words to, please.
2: Okay, sure, yeah. I was with my son in the car and the Thunder song came on and he thought it was saying Fun Dip.
1: Fun Dip.
2: Now that gets stuck in my head every time I hear it, I just hear Fun Dip instead of Thunder.
1: That's the best part. Yeah, when it doesn't make sense and you go, that's what it is.
2: Yeah, exactly.
1: Yeah. Okay, well, we're going to play it and we're going to see if other people can hear it too.
2: Okay, sounds good.
1: Thanks, Lisa.
2: Yeah.
1: Lightning and the Fun Dip.
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0: There's Taylor Swift, number 11 on SK20 with The Fate of Ophelia. 1,000 guests for Taylor Swift's wedding. 1,000. We got this message from Jenna. She says, 1,000 sounds huge, but the best weddings are big ones. The biggest one I went to was about 600 people. I had a great time, and I didn't know most of the people there. At least at Taylor's wedding, everyone will actually know each other. Yeah, there won't be much who's that at the Taylor Swift wedding. We're going to start the top 10 songs of the week next on SK20.
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0: 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Back to Friends comes in at 10. This is one of the hottest songs of the summer so far. It's also a sad country song.
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2: 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Come on, baby.
0: I did not think a song about drinking Jack by myself, a song about cowboys who always find a way to leave, would be this hot, but it is. Here's Ella Langley.